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friendship must be built on a solid foundation of alcohol, sarcasm, inappropriateness, and shenanigans. 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

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And when we say we're playing the best, we're not messing around here. I mean, we're not doing this. This isn't some sort of game, you know. This is serious business. We've got a lot of fun to have, and we've got to get to it, okay? So let's stop messing around. 97.7, Max FM.

0: Fog patches developing overnight and a low of 10. Tomorrow, mainly sunny with a high of 24. And Tuesday, cloudy with a high of 22.
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3: It's 7 o'clock. Good morning. I'm Jill Charlebois. A mix of sun and clouds today with a high of 23, feeling like 27. The federal government is getting ready for the Canada Investment Summit. Prime Minister Mark Carney told reporters that he's hoping to catalyze $1 trillion in investment over the next 5 years. The summit, which takes place on September 14th and 15th, will include investors from at least 11 different countries, including the heads of investment banks and managers of state-owned funds and large pension funds. Carney, along with the 13 provincial and territorial premiers, are expected to attend. Five federal ministers will also be in attendance, including Canada-U.S. Trade Minister Dominic LeBlanc and Industry Minister Melanie Joly. A member of Athletics Canada has been reported missing as they tried to achieve a climbing record in Europe. The organization says that one of its members went missing while attempting to break a mountain running record in the Alps along the Switzerland-Italy border. Kaylee McChrystal was last seen on Tuesday climbing the famous Matterhorn. Athletics Canada says that McChrystal has many years of experience in technical high-altitude environments. Bystanders in Ottawa were able to rescue two people after an SUV crashed into the Rideau River. Ottawa's emergency services were called to the single vehicle collision just before 6 o'clock Friday morning. According to reports, the vehicle was near the intersection when it skidded through, hit a light pole, and then crashed into the water. Several people who witnessed the crash called 911, and an occupant who was in the vehicle behind the SUV, who happened to have lifeguard training, actually jumped into the water to help. The occupants of the SUV were assessed by paramedics at the scene and then released. Rescuers in Nepal have managed to pull two more people from debris after devastating flooding 10 days ago. They were able to pull a man and a woman, both from China, in separate operations yesterday. The man was rescued from a hydropower tunnel following the rescue of two Nepalese workers on Friday. Rescue efforts have been concentrated on 12 hydropower projects across the country, where approximately 900 workers remain missing, with roughly 500 trapped in various tunnels. The woman was rescued from a home, according to Nepal's army spokesperson. In sports, Kazuma Okamoto had four hits and two RBIs to help the Jays to a 4-3 win over the Royals. The Blue Jays also pulled into a tie for the final AL wildcard spot. Their series in Kansas City wraps up this afternoon. In the WPBL, the LA Queens wrapped up their season series against Boston with a 10-6 win over the Hunters. Abbotsford's Rain Padgham went 1-for-3 with an RBI, while Fruitvale native Allie Schroeder only pitched one inning after giving up 8 runs in the first. In Northern Super League Soccer, the Halifax Tides blanked the Vancouver Rise 1-0. And in the OHL preseason, the Barrie Colts got past the Owen Sound Attack 3-2 in a shootout yesterday afternoon. Elsewhere, the Guelph Storm edged the Brampton Steelheads 5-4. 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
3: Today, a mix of sun and cloud with a high of 23, feeling like 27. Tonight, clear skies with fog patches developing overnight and a low of 10. Tomorrow, mainly sunny with a high of 24. And Tuesday, cloudy with a high of 22.
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1: Today, a mix of sun and cloud with a high of 23, feeling like 27. Tonight, clear skies with fog patches developing overnight and a low of 10. Tomorrow, mainly sunny with a high of 24. And Tuesday, cloudy with a high of 22.
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0: We'll be back, and you'll be hearing another big hit. I mean, that's not coming as a surprise, is it? 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
3: Today, a mix of sun and cloud with a high of 23, feeling like 27. Tonight, clear skies with fog patches developing overnight and a low of 10. Tomorrow, mainly sunny with a high of 24. And Tuesday, cloudy with a high of 22.
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0: South Georgian Bay's biggest hits of the 70s, 80s, and 90s. Hey, you never know what's coming up next. Trouble is, neither do we. 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
1: It's 8 o'clock. Good morning. I'm Jill Charlebois. A mix of sun and cloud today with a high of 23, feeling like 27. The federal government is getting ready for the Canada Investment Summit. Prime Minister Mark Carney told reporters that he's hoping to catalyze $1 trillion in investment over the next 5 years. The summit, which takes place on September 14th and 15th, will include investors from at least 11 different countries, including the heads of investment banks and managers of state-owned funds and large pension funds. Carney, along with the 13 provincial and territorial premiers, are expected to attend. Five federal ministers will also be in attendance, including Canada-U.S. Trade Minister Dominic LeBlanc and Industry Minister Melanie Joly. A member of Athletics Canada has been reported missing as they tried to achieve a climbing record in Europe. The organization says that one of its members went missing while attempting to break a mountain running record in the Alps along the Switzerland-Italy border. Kaylee McChrystal was last seen on Tuesday climbing the famous Matterhorn. Athletics Canada says that McChrystal has many years of experience in technical high-altitude environments. Rescuers in Nepal have managed to pull two more people from debris after devastating flooding 10 days ago. They were able to pull a man and a woman, both from China, in separate operations yesterday. The man was rescued from a hydropower tunnel following the rescue of two Nepalese workers on Friday. Rescue efforts have been concentrated on 12 hydropower projects across the country, where approximately 900 workers remain missing, with roughly 500 trapped in various tunnels. The woman was rescued from a home, according to Nepal's army spokesperson. Bystanders in Ottawa were able to rescue two people after an SUV crashed into the Rideau River. Ottawa's emergency services were called to the single vehicle collision just before 6 o'clock Friday morning. According to reports, the vehicle was near the intersection when it skidded through, hit a light pole, and then crashed into the water. Several people who witnessed the crash called 911, and an occupant who was in the vehicle behind the SUV, who happened to have lifeguard training, actually jumped into the water to help. The occupants of the SUV were assessed by paramedics at the scene and then released. In sports, Kazuma Okamoto had four hits and two RBIs to help the Jays to a 4-3 win over the Royals. The Blue Jays also pulled into a tie for the final AL wildcard spot. Their series in Kansas City wraps up this afternoon. In the WPBL, the LA Queens wrapped up their season series against Boston with a 10-6 win over the Hunters. Abbotsford's Rain Padgham went 1-for-3 with an RBI, while Fruitvale native Allie Schroeder only pitched one inning after giving up 8 runs in the first. In Northern Super League Soccer, the Halifax Tides blanked the Vancouver Rise 1-0. And in the OHL preseason, the Barrie Colts got past the Owen Sound Attack 3-2 in a shootout yesterday afternoon. Elsewhere, the Guelph Storm edged the Brampton Steelheads 5-4. 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
1: Today, a mix of sun and cloud with a high of 23, feeling like 27. Tonight, clear skies with fog patches developing overnight and a low of 10. Tomorrow, mainly sunny with a high of 24. And Tuesday, cloudy with a high of 22.
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2: Today, a mix of sun and cloud with a high of 23, feeling like 27. Tonight, clear skies with fog patches developing overnight and a low of 10. Tomorrow, mainly sunny with a high of 24. And Tuesday, cloudy with a high of 22.
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5: Today, a mix of sun and cloud with a high of 23, feeling like 27. Tonight, clear skies with fog patches developing overnight and a low of 10. Tomorrow, mainly sunny with a high of 24. And Tuesday, cloudy with a high of 22.
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2: It's going to be a fair day on the water on southern Georgian Bay, mainly clear skies throughout today into tomorrow. Light wind this morning, becoming northwest at 10 knots this afternoon, right through until tonight, then becoming light around midnight through tomorrow morning, and then becoming west at 10 knots near noon tomorrow. Waves of half a meter or less right through today and tomorrow. I'm John Rashad, and I'll talk to you a little later with our next report.
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2: It's 9 o'clock. Good morning. I'm Jill Charlebois. A mix of sun and cloud today with a high of 23, feeling like 27. It's 7 o'clock. Good morning. I'm Jill Charlebois. A mix of sun and cloud today with a high of 23, feeling like 27. The federal government is getting ready for the Canada Investment Summit. Prime Minister Mark Carney told reporters that he's hoping to catalyze $1 trillion in investment over the next 5 years. The summit, which takes place on September 14th and 15th, will include investors from at least 11 different countries, including the heads of investment banks and managers of state-owned funds and large pension funds. Carney, along with the 13 provincial and territorial premiers, are expected to attend. Five federal ministers will also be in attendance, including Canada-U.S. Trade Minister Dominic LeBlanc and Industry Minister Melanie Joly. A member of Athletics Canada has been reported missing as they tried to achieve a climbing record in Europe. The organization says that one of its members went missing while attempting to break a mountain running record in the Alps along the Switzerland-Italy border. Kaylee McChrystal was last seen on Tuesday climbing the famous Matterhorn. Athletics Canada says that McChrystal has many years of experience in technical high-altitude environments. Bystanders in Ottawa were able to rescue two people after an SUV crashed into the Rideau River. Ottawa's emergency services were called to the single vehicle collision just before 6 o'clock Friday morning. According to reports, the vehicle was near the intersection when it skidded through, hit a light pole, and then crashed into the water. Several people who witnessed the crash called 911, and an occupant who was in the vehicle behind the SUV, who happened to have lifeguard training, actually jumped into the water to help. The occupants of the SUV were assessed by paramedics at the scene and then released. Rescuers in Nepal have managed to pull two more people from debris after devastating flooding 10 days ago. They were able to pull a man and a woman, both from China, in separate operations yesterday. The man was rescued from a hydropower tunnel following the rescue of two Nepalese workers on Friday. Rescue efforts have been concentrated on 12 hydropower projects across the country, where approximately 900 workers remain missing, with roughly 500 trapped in various tunnels. The woman was rescued from a home, according to Nepal's army spokesperson. In sports, Kazuma Okamoto had four hits and two RBIs to help the Jays to a 4-3 win over the Royals. The Blue Jays also pulled into a tie for the final AL wildcard spot. Their series in Kansas City wraps up this afternoon. In the WPBL, the LA Queens wrapped up their season series against Boston with a 10-6 win over the Hunters. Abbotsford's Rain Padgham went 1-for-3 with an RBI, while Fruitvale native Allie Schroeder only pitched one inning after giving up 8 runs in the first. In Northern Super League Soccer, the Halifax Tides blanked the Vancouver Rise 1-0. And in the OHL preseason, the Barrie Colts got past the Owen Sound Attack 3-2 in a shootout yesterday afternoon. Elsewhere, the Guelph Storm edged the Brampton Steelheads 5-4. 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
2: Today, a mix of sun and cloud with a high of 23, feeling like 27. Tonight, clear skies with fog patches developing overnight and a low of 10. Tomorrow, mainly sunny with a high of 24. And Tuesday, cloudy with a high of 22.
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0: 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That's why we play them. And we kind of got a thing for nature. You know, we got a mountain over there. It's blue.
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3: Today, a mix of sun and cloud with a high of 23, feeling like 27. Tonight, clear skies with fog patches developing overnight and a low of 10. Tomorrow, mainly sunny with a high of 24. And Tuesday, cloudy with a high of 22.
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0: tonight, clear skies with fog patches developing overnight and a low of 10. Tomorrow, mainly sunny with a high of 24. And Tuesday, cloudy with a high of 22.
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School starts this coming week, and you need help to get your kids to help clean up the room. I've got some advice to give to you, a new trick to tell them. First, to guess who on Max.

0: One-hit wonder from Savage Garden. Truly, madly, deeply. Yeah, car's back there, too. It's Rock and Rod on your Sunday. All right, more coffee to you. Forecast coming up. Some Pat Benatar. Kids going back to school. I know. If they could only just clean up their mess, right? I know. Well, try. Here's a little tip. They don't see the mess that's sitting right in front of them. They don't notice it. So experts recommend doing something called notice time. Noticing time. Yeah, it'll take you like 5 minutes. Set a little timer on your watch for 5 months. If you got younger kids, take it for a quick stroll around the house and have everybody walk around looking for things that need cleaning, organizing, or just put away. Now, you don't have to do it. The trick is, it's not chores, just to teach them how to notice stuff. I know, because clean up your room. It's a little too complicated. They don't hear that. But if you see the laundry avalanche blocking your door. See the clothes? Oh, yeah. It's a little educational. Good exercise for everybody. So take a couple minutes. You know, walk through the house. You know, look around. Get the kids. Dad, maybe your mom can help out with this one, too. I'm pretty sure some husbands out there who have been walking past that full garbage can for like 3 weeks now. Empty the garbage can. See? Notice the mess. And maybe they'll help. And pick up that underwear off the floor. Thank you.
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2: Today, a mix of sun and cloud with a high of 23, feeling like 27. Tonight, clear skies with fog patches developing overnight and a low of 10. Tomorrow, mainly sunny with a high of 24. And Tuesday, cloudy with a high of 22.
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freaking out. So, are we going to rename Lake Ontario? Yeah, let's call it the Strait of Ormuz. Yeah, that's it. I got a few more suggestions, but wait, I won't go there. Lana Miles on Max.

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0: John Bon Jovi for the Young Guns soundtrack. It's Blaze of Glory. I saw some clips of him doing the big concert in Ireland. They're doing a small European tour. Then coming back to North America. I'm waiting for dates. I want to go see Johnny. Sheryl Crow back there, too. It's Rock and Rod. Chilliwack coming up. Apparently, some cities like New York are going to ban AI in public schools. Yeah. Kindergarten through grade 8. Wow. Just for a year as an experiment. And it's actually going to start in, like, this week coming up. Wow. No AI in school. Looks like it's time to bring back Cliff Notes.
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4: 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I just want Charlotte to be ready for whatever career she chooses.
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0: going to ban AI in public schools. Yeah. Kindergarten through grade 8. Wow. Just for a year as an experiment. And it's actually going to start in like this week coming up. Wow. No AI in school. Looks like it's time to bring back Cliff Notes.
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7: Today, a mix of sun and cloud with a high of 23, feeling like 27. Tonight, clear skies with fog patches developing overnight and a low of 10. Tomorrow, mainly sunny with a high of 24. And Tuesday, cloudy with a high of 22.
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South Georgian Bay's biggest hits of the 70s, 80s, and 90s. Hey, you never know what's coming up next. Trouble is, neither do we. Max 97.7. Ah, I think you're going to love this one.

0: thing she does is magic. There goes the po-po. She'll back too. Yeah. I've got Raj on the other side, ready off to kick off another long set. It is September, and the Small Halls Festival is back. Yeah, I love this. The best of rural and contemporary art shows, live music, the food. Oh, yeah, Small Halls Festival. Come out for a night of comedy, live music, discover new bands. It's all happening now through September, October, November. Over in Simcoe, Station on the Green, Sunnydale, Southampton, Dunedin, Nottawa. Duntroon, all the little halls in the areas. They got these great shows coming up. And they usually sell out, too. If you want to check it out, go to smallhallsfestival.ca and find out who's playing in your hall.
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0: Standing room with R.E.M. Neil Young there too. Max 977. Hey, it's Rock and Rod. Glenn Frey coming up in Flash. Labor Day weekend. A lot of people go, when's this Labor Day weekend coming up? Some folks don't know. It's the first Monday in September. So that means it's Monday the 7th. Tomorrow. I know it should have been last week, but the calendar was off by one day. So that's why it's tomorrow instead. A lot of people are kind of confused why we celebrate. Some folks figure it's the founding of labor unions or the official start to fall. Some think it's the end of World War II back in the day. But most of us know Labor Day celebrates the contributions and achievements of workers like you and me. Yeah, we're workers. Most of us figure, wow, hey, it's the last big summer weekend. You know, backyard barbecue in Mississauga Beach, maybe heading up Muskoka, road trip out to Sabo, squeezing in one more swim before the summer's done. I know, it's going to be awesome weather, too. It continues. And all of us say we all deserve that every weekend should be a three-day weekend, right? Yeah. So if you want to find out why it's a Labor Day Monday, I'll tell you more on Tuesday because I'm here all weekend.
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2: Today, a mix of sun and cloud with a high of 23, feeling like 27. Tonight, clear skies with fog patches developing overnight and a low of 10. Tomorrow, mainly sunny with a high of 24. And Tuesday, cloudy with a high of 22.
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Neil Young, old man. Who are you calling old, huh? Okay. You know those Capri Sun packages, the juice things? You know, they were designed to show kids how to do an emergency tracheotomy. You know that? Yeah, just jab it in there. Soft cells. Relax.

0: playing the hits of the 70s, 80s, and 90s. Max 97.7, former front man from Steelers Wheel. That's Jerry Rafferty and his Baker Street. Awesome. Forecast of Madonna coming up. Right this Thursday morning about these three hikers who had to get rescued off a mountain. This is up in California. Relying on AI to plan their climb, which took twice as long as expected. Left them without any food or water up there. Yeah, they're fine now. It's just like we do. Google Maps. They'll get you lost, too.
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5: Today, a mix of sun and cloud with a high of 23, feeling like 27. Tonight, clear skies with fog patches developing overnight and a low of 10. Tomorrow, mainly sunny with a high of 24. And Tuesday, cloudy with a high of 22.
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0: Max 97.7, kicking it out. It's Madonna, True Blue. Hey, it's Rod West. Yeah, everybody's still cleaning up after the storm. Some folks were out of power there for a couple days. I was going across County Road 9, down through Duntroon, out to Creemore. Yeah, the crews were out there doing their thing. Appreciate it, you're doing that. The weather, no more storms or thunderstorms or hail or tornadoes or anything like that. Lots of sunshine. Your forecast coming up in just a second. Also going to fire up some Alanis Morissette, if you can hang on, stay for that. I know it's a long weekend, but we're getting ready for the Wasaga Beach Blues Fest. Not that far. A couple weeks, September 18th weekend. The annual Wasaga Beach Blues Fest outdoor concert featuring 3 days of awesome music. Thousands of folks come out every year. They come and celebrate our 14th anniversary. Yeah. 20 bands on 2 stages over 3 days. Details, WasagaBeachBlues.com. We'll see you there.
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1: Heading on or near Georgian Bay this weekend, ProFit Window and Door presents Weather on the Water.
2: It's a fair day on the water on southern Georgian Bay, mainly clear skies throughout today and tomorrow. Wind becoming northwest at 10 knots this afternoon right through tonight, then becoming light around midnight into tomorrow morning, and then becoming west at 10 knots near noon tomorrow. Waves of half a meter or less right through today and tomorrow. I'm John Rashad. I'll talk to you a little later with our next report.
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1: It's 12 o'clock. Good afternoon. I'm Jill Charlebois. A mix of sun and cloud today with a high of 23, feeling like 27. The federal government is getting ready for the Canada Investment Summit. Prime Minister Mark Carney told reporters that he's hoping to catalyze $1 trillion in investment over the next 5 years. The summit, which takes place on September 14th and 15th, will include investors from at least 11 different countries, including the heads of investment banks and managers of state-owned funds and large pension funds. Carney, along with the 13 provincial and territorial premiers, are expected to attend. Five federal ministers will also be in attendance, including Canada-U.S. Trade Minister Dominic LeBlanc and Industry Minister Melanie Joly. A member of Athletics Canada has been reported missing as they tried to achieve a climbing record in Europe. The organization says that one of its members went missing while attempting to break a mountain running record in the Alps along the Switzerland-Italy border. Kaylee McChrystal was last seen on Tuesday climbing the famous Matterhorn. Athletics Canada says that McChrystal has many years of experience in technical high-altitude environments. Rescuers in Nepal have managed to pull two more people from debris after devastating flooding 10 days ago. They were able to pull a man and a woman, both from China, in separate operations yesterday. The man was rescued from a hydropower tunnel following the rescue of two Nepalese workers on Friday. Rescue efforts have been concentrated on 12 hydropower projects across the country, where approximately 900 workers remain missing, with roughly 500 trapped in various tunnels. The woman was rescued from a home, according to Nepal's army spokesperson. Bystanders in Ottawa were able to rescue two people after an SUV crashed into the Rideau River. Ottawa's emergency services were called to the single vehicle collision just before 6 o'clock Friday morning. According to reports, the vehicle was near the intersection when it skidded through, hit a light pole, and then crashed into the water. Several people who witnessed the crash called 911, and an occupant who was in the vehicle behind the SUV, who happened to have lifeguard training, actually jumped into the water to help. The occupants of the SUV were assessed by paramedics at the scene and then released. In sports, in the CFL, the Rough Riders host the Blue Bombers in the Labor Day Classic tonight. The Blue Jays wrap up their series with the Royals this afternoon. Spencer Arrighetti will get the start for Toronto. In women's baseball, the Boston Hunters and San Francisco Firebells face off in the final game of the regular season in a preview of their first-round playoff series tonight in Springfield. Two games in Northern Super League Soccer, starting with the Montreal Roses taking on the Ottawa Rapid. Later this afternoon, AFC Toronto faces the Calgary Wild. And in the OHL, the Bulldogs visit Niagara, while North Bay is home to Sudbury in two of four games on today's preseason schedule. 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
1: Tonight, clearing skies with fog patches developing overnight and a low of 10. Tomorrow, mainly sunny with a high of 24 and a humidex of 28. Tuesday, cloudy with a high of 22. And Wednesday, showers throughout the day with a high of 23.
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0: Do you remember September? Well, it's here. That's Earth, Wind & Fire, Max 97.7. Waiting all year to play that song. Forecast coming up. Awesome. That's cool. Tom Cochran, too. What a great day. You having a good day? All right. Are you ready for... Lem percent of folks say they love their job because the bosses let them sing at work. Oh, me too. I'm singing in here. Can't hear me, but I'm singing. Honey is so easy to digest because, well, it's already been digested by bees. Ew, but it's yummy. And some guys say the washing machine is the most confusing appliance at all, especially the new ones. What does this button do? What's the red button? Don't touch the red button. Okay.
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2: Tonight, clearing skies with fog patches developing overnight and a low of 10. Tomorrow, mainly sunny with a high of 24 and a humidex of 28. Tuesday, cloudy with a high of 22. And Wednesday, showers throughout the day with a high of 23.
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0: Vince Conk and Max 97.7. I beg your pardon. Pardon? I should pardon me. Oh, boy. Forecast. 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
5: Tonight, clearing skies with fog patches developing overnight and a low of 10. Tomorrow, mainly sunny with a high of 24 and a humidex of 28. Tuesday, cloudy with a high of 22. And Wednesday, showers throughout the day with a high of 23.
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0: 97.7, there goes former front man, Foreigner. That's Lou Gramm. He's got a new album. Just released a new album. First one in like 10, 15 years or something. I have to go check it out. Hey, it's Rock and Ride. Coming up after break, we're going to kick off another long set from the 70s, 80s, and 90s with Brian Adams. Normally, Monday nights was the cruise night over at Gazebo. The Stonebridge there at Walmart there. But it got rained out last week. So they're going to do it tonight. It's a nice day for it, rather than the Monday. So tonight, from 4 to 8, come out and check the final Wasaga Beach Cruisers Night. It's been a great summer, great cars, trucks, and more. So come on out tonight, all right? We'll see you over at the Walmart parking lot.
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0: the 70s, 80s, 90s, Max 97.7. It's Aislinn Robbins back with you. I'll be with you until 5 o'clock tonight for your long weekend. I hope it's been going good so far. It's obviously not done yet. What I do want to talk about, the McDonald's Owen Sound Salmon Spectacular that is coming to an end here quite soon. I do want to talk about some more events that are happening this weekend, some September fun facts, some national days to celebrate, and a whole lot more. For now, let's take a look at your weather.
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2: Tonight, clearing skies with fog patches developing overnight and a low of 10. Tomorrow, mainly sunny with a high of 24 and a humidex of 28. Tuesday, cloudy with a high of 22. And Wednesday, showers throughout the day with a high of 23.
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0: of the 70s, 80s, 90s, Max 97.7. Today is the final day of the McDonald's Owen Sound Salmon Spectacular. If you're up for a drive, you will make it in time, I promise you, for the award ceremony that's coming up at 2. You should anyways. Obviously, I feel like you kind of know who the winners are going to be, but it's not official until it is announced. So if you are up for a drive, you want to catch the last day. I know I was there this week. The McDonald's Owen Sound Spectacular Awards Ceremony is coming up at 2.
1: Heads up. 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Are you watching for it?
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7: Tonight, clearing skies with fog patches developing overnight and a low of 10. Tomorrow, mainly sunny with a high of 24 and a humidex of 28. Tuesday, cloudy with a high of 22. And Wednesday, showers throughout the day with a high of 23.
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0: Woodstock on the biggest hits of the 70s, 80s, 90s, Max 97.7. 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

Jovi. It's My Life on the biggest hits of the 70s, 80s, 90s, Max 97.7. I want to talk about something that's coming to an end here quite soon. First, it's Fly By The Night from Rush.

0: the biggest hits of the 70s, 80s, 90s, Max 97.7. The McDonald's Owen Sound Salmon Spectacular is coming to an end today, literally in probably about an hour. The award ceremony is taking place now. But what I want to say is a huge thank you to you. If you did participate, if you know someone that participated, if you went for some of the entertainment, if you went for one of the big fish fries, or if you volunteered. I know that it takes so, so many volunteers. A huge thank you, of course, to the Sydenham Sportsman Association for all of their work that they put into it. I did go this week. I think I went on, I think it was Thursday or Wednesday. I'm going to go with Thursday. And it was a great time. I did enjoy their afternoon fish fry, which was new this year. It was really, really good. And I want to say that if you missed it this year and you were down to go for a little bit of a drive for next year or even enter in the Derby, there's always so many great prizes to be won, and it will happen again next year.
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2: Tonight, clearing skies with fog patches developing overnight and a low of 10. Tomorrow, mainly sunny with a high of 24 and a humidex of 28. Tuesday, cloudy with a high of 22. And Wednesday, showers throughout the day with a high of 23.
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I want to talk about the Cobble Beach Concourse first. 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
6: Tonight, clearing skies with fog patches developing overnight and a low of 10. Tomorrow, mainly sunny with a high of 24 and a humidex of 28. Tuesday, cloudy with a high of 22. And Wednesday, showers throughout the day with a high of 23.
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0: Survivor, Eye of the Tiger on the biggest hits of the 70s, 80s, 90s, Max 97.7. If you didn't know, this weekend is the Solo Beach Party, which I know it's a little bit of a drive, but I have been going. And listen, last night was good. I'm most excited, though, for tonight because it's Flo Rida that's playing, and I'm really excited about that one. There's also Big Island, which I'm also excited about. There's also, I believe, it's Taylor Holder that's also playing tonight. It's been a really good weekend. I have tried my best to go to all of it. But listen, I'm excited for it to be over at the same time because, yeah, it's been a long weekend, might I say. Might I say. But if you're going, then hopefully I'll see you there.
1: Okay, BMR has some advice for the people who won't stop talking about their pools. Close your... Ugh, get a load of this one. The water's a lot cooler now because the days have finally gotten cooler.
2: How about you just close your...
1: 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The kids are back at school, so they're not around as much for a dip.
2: Oh, why don't you just close your pool?
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called Do You Really Want to Hurt Me on the biggest hits of the 70s, 80s, 90s, Max 97.7. I want to talk about the long weekend first. It's Honeymoon Suite. What does it take on the Max?

0: on the biggest hits of the 70s, 80s, 90s, Max 97.7. I hope you've been having a fantastic long weekend. Obviously, it's not over yet. It is still going on until tomorrow, but technically Tuesday, because if you have tomorrow off, then guess what? You got an extra day. I will be back to talk to you tomorrow, but listen, I'm looking forward to it. I don't normally talk to you on a Monday, so I'm excited about it. I really am. I hope that you've been having a great long weekend, and most of all, that you've been staying safe.
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2: Tonight, clearing skies with fog patches developing overnight and a low of 10. Tomorrow, mainly sunny with a high of 24 and a humidex of 28. Tuesday, cloudy with a high of 22. And Wednesday, showers throughout the day with a high of 23.
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on the biggest hits of the 70s, 80s, 90s, Max 97.7. It's Aislinn with you. I want to give you some fun facts for September because we're officially 6 days in. First, it's Rio.

0: biggest hits of the 70s, 80s, 90s, Max 97.7. We are officially 6 days into September, which means I've got some fun facts for you. The full moon closest to the autumn equinox is known as the harvest moon, which traditionally gives farmers extra lights to gather crops late into the evening. When January and February were added to the beginning of the year, September became the ninth month, but its old Roman name stuck. The month's birthstone is sapphire, which is a precious gem that the ancient cultures believed brought divine wisdom. The birth flowers for September are the aster and the morning glory, which symbolize powerful love and affection.
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6: Tonight, clearing skies with fog patches developing overnight and a low of 10. Tomorrow, mainly sunny with a high of 24 and a humidex of 28. Tuesday, cloudy with a high of 22. And Wednesday, showers throughout the day with a high of 23.
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Today is Sunday, September 6th. I want to talk about which national days it is today you could be celebrating. First, it's Martha and the Muffins, Echo Beach.

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alcohol, sarcasm, inappropriateness, and shenanigans. Yes, shenanigans. There's nothing like blurting out shenanigans at a loud, rowdy bar. Remember loud, rowdy bars? 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

0: Wanted that way on the biggest hits of the 70s, 80s, 90s, Max 97.7. Today is Sunday, September 6th. We are 6 days into September. Tomorrow marks a whole week. It is National Coffee Ice Cream Day, and I'm not sure that I've ever had coffee-flavored ice cream, but I would love to try it. It's also National Pastor Spouse Day and National Read a Book Day, and it's been a while since I've actually read a physical book. I've read on my phone a little bit too much, might I say. So I'm looking for some book recommendations to celebrate the day. You can send me a text on our studio text line, 705-422-0977.
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2: Tonight, clearing skies with fog patches developing overnight and a low of 10. Tomorrow, mainly sunny with a high of 24 and a humidex of 28. Tuesday, cloudy with a high of 22. And Wednesday, showers throughout the day with a high of 23.
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0: Blanc and My Sharona on the biggest hits of the 70s, 80s, 90s, Max 97.7. I want to talk about the Creemore Farmers Market. 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
5: Tonight, clearing skies with fog patches developing overnight and a low of 10. Tomorrow, mainly sunny with a high of 24 and a humidex of 28. Tuesday, cloudy with a high of 22. And Wednesday, showers throughout the day with a high of 23.
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0: dance dance on the biggest hits of the 70s, 80s, 90s, Max 97.7. It's officially time for me, Aislinn Robbins, to sign off for the rest of the night. But I will be back tomorrow morning to talk to you from 9 to 1. I'm looking forward to it. It is a holiday tomorrow, and I'm going to be talking to you. So hopefully you can stay tuned, and I hope that you have a fantastic rest of your night and a fantastic rest of your long weekend. I know it's not over yet, but enjoy it.
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2: It's going to be a fair evening on the water on southern Georgian Bay, mainly clear skies throughout tonight into tomorrow. Wind northwest at 10 knots, becoming light around midnight through tomorrow morning, then becoming west at 10 knots tomorrow morning. Waves of half a meter or less right through today and tomorrow. I'm John Rashad. I'll talk to you tomorrow morning with our next report.
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1: Tonight, clearing skies with fog patches developing overnight and a low of 10. Tomorrow, mainly sunny with a high of 24 and a humidex of 28. Tuesday, cloudy with a high of 22. And Wednesday, showers throughout the day with a high of 23.
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3: Tonight, clearing skies with fog patches developing overnight and a low of 10. Tomorrow, mainly sunny with a high of 24 and a humidex of 28. Tuesday, cloudy with a high of 22. And Wednesday, showers throughout the day with a high of 23.
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Well, I guess that's a boogie, the life we love to live. The second one, that's easy. 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And that's just a preview of the things you're gonna get. Yeah.

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play the best of the 70s, 80s, and 90s. And when we say we're playing the best, we're not messing around here. I mean, we're not doing this. This isn't some sort of game, you know. This is serious business. We've got a lot of fun to have, and we've got to get to it, okay? So let's stop messing around. 97.7, Max FM.

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